0: working on music?
1: Yeah.
0: I'll just go to bed. I'm tired.
1: I want to watch Friends with you.

0: 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Nice and easy. But there's just one thing, you see. We never, ever do nothing nice and easy. We always do it nice and rough. But we're going to take the beginning of this song and do it easy. But then we're going to do the finish rough. It's the way we do Proud Mary. And we rolling on the river. Listen to the story now.
1: Left a good job in the city. Working for

0: That's Brent.
1: What's that?
0: What's his name?
2: Stand by, sir.
0: Alright. Is that X your middle name?
1: Cool, that's a little vehicle ID, right?
0: You're getting smart because you'll be in a fucking car with him. I'm just fucking smart ass. I'm asking you, what the X is? Is that your middle name?
1: Of course, what is it?

Nobody told me. It's harder than I thought to tell the truth. It's gonna leave you in pieces, all alone with your demons.

Dit is Studio Alphen. Even though we both know we're liars and we start each other's fires.

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1: Studio Alpha.
2: Ladies and gentlemen, boys and girls, it is my pleasure to introduce to you all, Highness,